ashamed to desert what I've never needed from the start. Take back everything. I don't cling on to products. If I had a perfume line, it should be called No Collab. Expect no collaboration. No need to call the cops. I'd rather self-police. I betray everything I make. Anger is everything I am. Your science is a poison. I can no longer ingest. Take your prescription and shove it up your... This is where we part, and this is how I end. The capitalization of my deprivation.

0: for a click.
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Watch waterfalls of pity roar. You feel the moan, but unlike before, you discover that you just be one more person crying.

I hear my name said differently each time. Space between it the same. The sound.

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Want them to notice your business? Underwrite Radio K programming and get in front of a crowd that actually cares.